chose acting as my profession. 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

0: 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Ouh, Radio Campus!
1: There is a story of a magical breadfruit tree that the child of the sun provided for his human mother. Corporations are big people with lots of money. Sea kayaking is too risky, too strenuous. Let them think the story, this story, a legend, an embroidered tale.

Let them think the story, this story, a legend, an embroidered tale about the heroes of Greek fiction. Let them think this story. The belief that evening primrose oil helps to cure eczema. Average customers were men who gambled on weekends, dispelling the popular myth that housewives were behind the rise in the popularity of poker. Here we encounter the second major difference between the science

0: vibration of loyalty, persistence,
1: and determination.
0: Dionysus and the invention of wine. The heroes. The book is a scholarly study of the Churchill fiction. The belief that only deflation entails unequal and arbitrary burdens.
1: And arbitrary burdens for the citizens.
0: For the citizens.
1: Perfectibility,
0: not here and now in this world, but
1: in some future, time
0: and place. The idea that one can juggle both tasks and succeed at both. Timocratic structure of divinity in early Greek fiction. Quite a good thing to apply. The tale of Eris,
1: timocratic structure,
0: the apple and the Trojan War.

It should not surprise anyone if it turns out that Jean Houston's autobiography is a piece of fiction, a heroic myth spun by her imagination out of fabric, out of fabric, out of fabric, her desires. It is widely regarded as such, but could it actually be true? Could it actually

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1: and clear.
0: Cacti,
1: succulents,
0: herbs and vines.
1: They feed on bird seed.
0: They feed on bird seed hanging from the laundry line 2 times a day.
1: 2 times a day they sit.
0: They sit on the power line beside.
1: On the power line.
0: They lunch.
1: They lunch.
0: They launch.
1: The launch en masse.
0: They launch en masse
1: over to the tree.
0: Over to the tree.
1: At the back.
0: It typically involves supernatural beings or forces.
1: Feel the breeze.
0: Feel the heat.
1: Which will you choose?

Hi, Brian. This is your Dan. I just returned your call and letting you know that we just went out for a long walk. And we finally got back before the rain comes. So thanks for calling, and we're fine, and I hope you're fine too. Bye-bye.

Okay, hey. Brian, this is Ed. I just want to let you know that I got that surveying equipment repaired, and it's working fine. Give me a call if you can. We'll see what else we can get in.

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Maybe going down to JC tomorrow. I just canceled out on that right at the present time, but that's the main concern, I guess. And we'll have to maybe schedule another day sometime.

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Thanks for looking up all that trouble the other day. 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

speaker, fortified by sad music, while you swim in depression. 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

0: Vovo Deans. 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Really speaking, lied about the truth, I just repress it right. 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
1: So you never think about it then?
0: But I'm grinning like a Cheshire cat. Pressure not to go out like my father or Virginia Woolf. 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People of my age completely blinded by the need for cash. Blinded by the need to climb the classes, climb until you're numb. Crumbling into dust, and what is it you're taking with you, huh? See, you've been yokered and pussy whipped. She says that you're a god and then she turns up on some other shit. Tells you not to joke around, that's a drone. Won't leave you alone until your hopes are drowned. Telling you your friends are just a lost cause. Money mad and class obsessed. Make you change your mind and change your step. Change your accent and the ways you dress. Until you change your dress. Yeah. So nothing's ever good enough. Something always has to change. Nothing's ever good enough. Something always has to change. Nothing's ever good enough. Something's always has to change. Nothing's ever good enough. And something.
1: What about your friends?
0: Something.
1: So you don't have any friends?
0: Release. Take a seat and I will stand. Strangers round the table, never speaking with an open hand. Tell them how you're working hard. Working, working, papers working while you're looking down your nose. Like the butter's never melted on your tongue. Like you're not the same as me. An animal, a shameless beast, built to kill and fucking eat. Repress, repress. Hold it back until you burst. And let the rage spill out on your precious sons and daughters first. Okay. You okay? I'm okay. I'm as good as I can get, and as far as I can see, you will never catch me trying to

0: turn him down. Repress. Yeah. I'll bring out the art surrounded by the truth, I never scheme. I'll bring out the art surrounded by the truth, I never scheme. Never plot, never plan. Release. Release, release, release, release. Release.
1: When was the last time you touched someone?
0: Nah, cause nothing's ever good enough. Something always has to change. Nothing's ever good enough. Something always has to change. Nothing's ever good enough. Something always has to change. Nothing's ever good enough. Something.
2: True. Nervous. Very, very dreadfully nervous I had been and am. But why will you say that I'm mad? The disease has sharpened my senses, not destroyed, not dulled them. Above all, was the sense of hearing acute. I heard all things in the heaven and in the earth. I heard many things in hell. How then am I mad? Listen and observe how healthily, how calmly I can tell you the whole story.
3: What is called good is perfect. And what is called sin is

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And the coherent is for it. And all the preparation is

sometimes being a bit early or trying to stay on the cutting edge will automatically mean that you can get slagged by people around you, because they're not looking for that edge. They're looking for the comfort zone, for what they're familiar with, what feels good now, not tomorrow. It all depends on what you want to be. But I would just always encourage anyone to follow that intuition.

safety. 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I look around to assess the risk, but the silence is frightening, and the room reflects nothing but the kind of nothing that happens before fingers from many hands press through the wooden slats, covering the windows, alerting you there is no escape. The threat is all around you. 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

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Baseline kindness the heart unfurls. Beaked headache the vision's alight. Vertical drop the spine rejoices. Soft nonfiction the spleen blinks. Horrible new teeth the smile radiates. And now she says, if you can't understand the difference between strength and force, we're gonna have a real problem. Empathy is out, causality's in. No stars anymore, just the sun or nothing. Think of this as a productive sort of delirium. Think of this as an escape hatch. Selfishness is out, carelessness is in. Maybe you should talk with someone. Earth covers earth on repeat, foreign experiences on repeat. The process of weeding out on repeat, crippled symmetry on repeat. Off your face on repeat, pink turns to blue on repeat. The number one song in heaven, man, I gotta get some sleep.

discernible tangle of languages that it is pretty much tough all over. So who's haunting who here? So who's haunting?

More God blessings and happiness towards you and your family. Amen. Please, I need your help and assistance. Permit me to inform you of my desire of going into business relationship with you. My father was a very wealthy cocoa merchant in Abidjan, the economic capital of Ivory Coast. He was poisoned to death by his business associates on one of their outings on a business trip. Before the death of my father in a private hospital here in Abidjan, he secretly called me on his bedside and told me that he has the sum of $25 million deposited in one of the largest security companies here in Abidjan, and that he used my name as his only daughter for the next of kin in depositing of the fund. He also explained I should seek for a good foreign partner who will assist me for investment purpose, and that the money is in 6 trunk boxes there in the security company now.

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0: kaksi,
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York. 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Remember the electric stench of the subway and the bone-jarring ride? Give thanks to Rico 136 for the timeless beauty of a people's art, bringing life to the lifeless and hope to the hopeless. Those wonderful double-decker buses which took me and my grandmother on magical journeys down Fifth Avenue. I heard they're rotting somewhere in South America now. While in Times Square, porno is the true king of kings, holy crusades notwithstanding. Cunt, twat, twooze, tweeze, hair pie, spread, shave, shove, lapped, lick, leaping into the mainstream of life in the Apple. On New Year's Eve, the only balls to fall in this hallowed place will hopefully be the diseased testicles of the good old boys, transforming the Great White Way into a manifesto in support of white nationalism. No doubt, a leftist plot to hide the conspiratorial takeover of pizza. And why not? Does anybody remember Borden's Elsie the Cow displayed in Macy's? Or

true. These are the good old days. So savor the rich aroma of garbage putrefying in the midsummer's heat. At least while there is still garbage, and walk barefoot through the mounting piles of dog shit while dogs still have something to shit. And be kind to the junky muggers who have a right to see themselves as we all do in full TV color on the 6 o'clock news. Are they so much worse than the corporate gangsters we know and love? How about this? How about a real miracle for a change instead of some phony solution to a trumped up crisis? Why not turn Central Park Lake into wine? So Bruno the wino and his friends can enter the kingdom of heaven in style. And be kind to the roaches we now loathe and despise. They'll probably become our only allies for food. But these are the good old days. And a friend is a friend is a friend in the end. Yes, the city is dying, but so are we all. And these are the days we will treasure. When called to account for the days of our lives, at least we'll have something to measure.

So anyway, I'm in the fucking high school, and I remember running around and just watched the old fucking Princess Diana, like, turned up, and she's like, all the fucking cows in the field are dead, you're here right now, this is the afterlife. And we end up in this fucking Summerfield fucking supermarket, which is now a fucking co-op. Definitely, she stole some booze, man. General fucking vodka, man. She fucking got caught with the fucking cops. She's the boss. And the cops catch her, and then she does all this sort of doe-eyed sort of pleading and stuff, and then she basically blamed my real-life wee cousin, my little cousin, Gary, who at the time would have been about 7 or 8 or something, I think. The cops went and arrested him, and she got off scot-free, and we ended up back at the high school. And there was a guy there called Mark Goody. Mark Goody said something about...

Yeah. 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Fuck you expect me to do? Wait for respect that's due. Lace

they're never gonna learn. Truly concerned, the poison chalice with the germs. Another empire getting turfed, yes tables turn. Now for us machines work. Talk to the metal, a little too late. Pepper and pebbles, forget your debate. 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Wait for respect that's due. 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

Nighters out of my sighters, equal writers, hold up your lighters. 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

0: How many clicks does it take to get rid of the opium man?
1: You see, the question you should ask is
2: how many spliffs does it take to see the selector at your gate that wants to stop your sound with a dub plate?
3: Actually, the line was, how many spliffs does it take before I cannot see you at my gate?
4: I'm not a reference to that, but I

0: What will happen to him now, Captain?
1: Now, when to take him to the is that ever happened to you? You cannot be shot. No, don't kill him now.
0: You're going to interrogate him, aren't you?
1: Yes, yes. So you're not going to be killed. You're going to be okay. I've told you the whole thing. I'm not a Japan soldier.
0: But you are a bear from this folk.
1: I'm a civilian.
0: But you are a bear from...
1: Don't kill my...

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What was I to make of the growing conviction that we would all somehow be reborn of the fears we had withstood in our lifetimes? That small acts of courage would cancel each other out. That mass graves and mass incarceration would never achieve a small, unsurveyed space to discuss what police and soldiers have in common.

barely old enough to collect your unemployment. Looks like I owe you. Indebted to your lack of everything that matters, these bombs are welfare. Come collect your shrapnel. Put everything away before you go to sleep. This blood is written in music. You snoozed right through the alarm, dreamt of becoming a doctor. 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Call of duty to monopoly. You've been indoctrinated. Taught to celebrate a freedom to exploit others. Problem is, the other is a lie.

not quite loose, I'm far from clean. I'm plummeting slowly, doused in dopamine. The walls are thin, my nerves are sharp.